0: Bring your Alibis.
1: Bring your Alibis, das gefällt mir am besten.
0: Mirrors of the Siding, the pink jumper on ice, and they said, we are just prisoners here.

0: is not a problem that I can't fix. 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And if your man gives you trouble just to move out on a double, and you don't let it trouble your brain, cause away goes trouble down the drain. 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
1: S-L-I-S.

astray. Reminiscing on those past days. 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And I traveled around the world, think where you living at now. I heard you moved to Austin, got an apartment and settled down. And every once in a while, I start texting. Write a paragraph, but then I delete the message. Think about you like a pastime. I could cry you a river, get you baptized. Or I wasn't ready to act right. 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They say that things fall apart. We were gonna move to Brooklyn, you were gonna study art. Love is just a tool to remind us who we are.

0: 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SR1.
1: Spin you around on the chandeliers. It'll be huge like tears for fears you love. No, I can't get enough.

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Wave after wave, wave after wave, I'm slowly drifting away.